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1: Two thieves have broken into a museum dedicated to French Impressionist painter Pierre-Auguste Renoir, stealing four works of art, including one which they dropped as they fled. The mayor of Cagnes-sur-Mer on the French Riviera says the estimated value of the stolen works is 9 million euros. The incident happened shortly before 6 a.m. on Tuesday. Police were quick to arrive at the scene and the two individuals fled.

0: Staff went on strike over female workers being removed for the visit of a Hindu religious group. A delegation of around 100 people visited the landmark in the French capital on Saturday. A staff union representative said that as they arrived at the monument, women were told to move. The company that operates the monument confirmed the delegation had asked the visit to be organised to limit interactions with women. WRP News, I'm Paul.
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Olivia Rodrigo has announced two dates in Paris at Plenitude Arena in Nanterre, the largest enclosed concert hall in Europe, on April 23rd and 24th. Here's Olivia on WRP.

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1: Two thieves have broken into a museum dedicated to French Impressionist painter Pierre-Auguste Renoir, stealing four works of art, including one which they dropped as they fled. The mayor of Cagnes-sur-Mer on the French Riviera says the estimated value of the stolen works is 9 million euros. The incident happened shortly before 6 a.m. on Tuesday. Police were quick to arrive at the scene and the two individuals fled, abandoning one of the stolen paintings. The perpetrators are being actively sought and the investigation is ongoing. France and South Korea will invest €1 billion to support the audiovisual and entertainment sector, President Emmanuel Macron has announced. He made the announcement in front of some of the world's top entertainment bosses for a summit on the future of cinema. The Lumière Summit, which takes place in the village of Saint-Paul-de-Vence, near Nice, hopes to forge new alliances and spur action to support the film industry as it faces threats from artificial intelligence and increasing competition from streaming platforms. More than 200 guests from 55 countries, including the Hollywood star George Clooney, gathered for the summit, a nod to Auguste and Louis Lumière, the French brothers considered the inventors of the motion picture. And the Eiffel Tower was closed on Monday after staff went on strike over female workers being removed for the visit of a Hindu religious group. A delegation of around 100 people visited the landmark in the French capital on Saturday. A staff union representative said that as they arrived at the monument, women were told to move. The company that operates the monument confirmed the delegation had asked the visit to be organised to limit interactions with women. WRP News, I'm Paul McNeil.
2: Get ready to step back in time. The spectacular La Fête de Paris returns to the iconic Luxembourg Gardens next weekend, September 12th and 13th, 2026. 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You can wander through an epic pop-up village showcasing four distinct eras, from the ancient Roman streets of Lutetia and the grandeur of the 17th century, right through to the elegance of the Belle Époque and the swinging post-war years. 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

This is WRP's concert update with a great news. Noah Kahan will perform in Paris on December the 7th this year. His The Great Divide tour. Noah Kahan has lots of hits on our playlist, including this one. I can't

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1: The trial has begun in Paris for 14 men facing smuggling-relating charges. It relates to an accident involving at least 31 migrants and asylum seekers who were trying to reach the United Kingdom in November 2021. 27 people died after their inflatable dinghy deflated in one of the world's busiest shipping lanes. The victims were mostly Iraqi Kurds, but also included nationals from Afghanistan, Ethiopia, Egypt and Vietnam, aged between 7 and 46. Investigators say Afghan and Iraqi Kurdish migrant smuggling networks organised the crossing to the UK from camps in northern France. The 14 defendants faced charges including manslaughter and facilitating illegal immigration as part of an organised gang. Only 9 suspects were present at the opening of the trial in a Paris court yesterday. The trial is expected to last 3 weeks. 2 far-right activists have gone on trial in Paris over the 2022 killing of Argentine rugby international Federico Martin Aramburu after a late-night argument turned violent. Aramburu, who was 42, was with another player sitting at a brasserie in Paris when they argued with the two defendants, Loïc Lepriol and Romain Bouvier. After the sportsman left, the two accused are suspected of having fired several shots at Aramburu, who died of his wounds. And France will launch a process to ban products from Israeli settlements in the occupied West Bank, the Foreign Minister Jean-Noël Barrot has announced. It comes amid rising violence that has further undermined prospects for a two-state solution with the Palestinians. WRP News.
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1: The trial has begun in Paris for 14 men facing smuggling-related charges. It relates to an accident involving at least 31 migrants and asylum seekers who were trying to reach the United Kingdom in November 2021. 27 people died after their inflatable dinghy deflated in one of the world's busiest shipping lanes. The victims were mostly Iraqi Kurds, but also included nationals from Afghanistan, Ethiopia, Egypt and Vietnam, aged between 7 and 46. Investigators say Afghan and Iraqi Kurdish migrant smuggling networks organised the crossing to the UK from camps in northern France. The 14 defendants face charges including manslaughter and facilitating illegal immigration as part of an organised gang. Only 9 suspects were present at the opening of the trial in a Paris court yesterday. The trial is expected to last 3 weeks. 2 far-right activists have gone on trial in Paris over the 2022 killing of Argentine rugby international Federico Martin Aramburu after a late-night argument turned violent. Aramburu, who was 42, was with another player sitting at a brasserie in Paris when they argued with the two defendants, Loïc Lepriol and Romain Bouvier. After the sportsman left, the two accused are suspected of having fired several shots at Aramburu, who died of his wounds. And France will launch a process to ban products from Israeli settlements in the occupied West Bank, the Foreign Minister Jean-Noël Barrot has announced. It comes amid rising violence that has further undermined prospects for a two-state solution with the Palestinians. WRP News.
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1: The trial has begun in Paris for 14 men facing smuggling-related charges. It relates to an accident involving at least 31 migrants and asylum seekers who were trying to reach the United Kingdom in November 2021. 27 people died after their inflatable dinghy deflated in one of the world's busiest shipping lanes. The victims were mostly Iraqi Kurds, but also included nationals from Afghanistan, Ethiopia, Egypt and Vietnam, aged between 7 and 46. Investigators say Afghan and Iraqi Kurdish migrant smuggling networks organised the crossing to the UK from camps in northern France. The 14 defendants faced charges including manslaughter and facilitating illegal immigration as part of an organised gang. Only 9 suspects were present at the opening of the trial in a Paris court yesterday. The trial is expected to last 3 weeks. 2 far-right activists have gone on trial in Paris over the 2022 killing of Argentine rugby international Federico Martin Aramburu after a late-night argument turned violent. Aramburu, who was 42, was with another player sitting at a brasserie in Paris when they argued with the two defendants, Loïc Lepriol and Romain Bouvier. After the sportsman left, the two accused are suspected of having fired several shots at Aramburu, who died of his wounds. And France will launch a process to ban products from Israeli settlements in the occupied West Bank, the Foreign Minister Jean-Noël Barrot has announced. It comes amid rising violence that has further undermined prospects for a two-state solution with the Palestinians. WRP News.
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Rising singer Tove Lo is performing her Astro's Love Tour on November 10th here in Paris. Here's one of her later songs. 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
1: The trial has begun in Paris for 14 men facing smuggling-related charges. It relates to an accident involving at least 31 migrants and asylum seekers who were trying to reach the United Kingdom in November 2021. 27 people died after their inflatable dinghy deflated in one of the world's busiest shipping lanes. The victims were mostly Iraqi Kurds, but also included nationals from Afghanistan, Ethiopia, Egypt and Vietnam, aged between 7 and 46. Investigators say Afghan and Iraqi Kurdish migrant smuggling networks organised the crossing to the UK from camps in northern France. The 14 defendants faced charges including manslaughter and facilitating illegal immigration as part of an organised gang. Only 9 suspects were present at the opening of the trial in a Paris court yesterday. The trial is expected to last 3 weeks. 2 far-right activists have gone on trial in Paris over the 2022 killing of Argentine rugby international Federico Martin Aramburu after a late-night argument turned violent. Aramburu, who was 42, was with another player sitting at a brasserie in Paris when they argued with the two defendants, Loïc Lepriol and Romain Bouvier. After the sportsman left, the two accused are suspected of having fired several shots at Aramburu, who died of his wounds. And France will launch a process to ban products from Israeli settlements in the occupied West Bank, the Foreign Minister Jean-Noël Barrot has announced. It comes amid rising violence that has further undermined prospects for a two-state solution with the Palestinians. WRP News.
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1: The trial has begun in Paris for 14 men facing smuggling-related charges. It relates to an accident involving at least 31 migrants and asylum seekers who were trying to reach the United Kingdom in November 2021. 27 people died after their inflatable dinghy deflated in one of the world's busiest shipping lanes. The victims were mostly Iraqi Kurds, but also included nationals from Afghanistan, Ethiopia, Egypt and Vietnam, aged between 7 and 46. Investigators say Afghan and Iraqi Kurdish migrant smuggling networks organised the crossing to the UK from camps in northern France. The 14 defendants faced charges including manslaughter and facilitating illegal immigration as part of an organised gang. Only 9 suspects were present at the opening of the trial in a Paris court yesterday. The trial is expected to last 3 weeks. Two far-right activists have gone on trial in Paris over the 2022 killing of Argentine rugby international Federico Martin Aramburu after a late-night argument turned violent. Aramburu, who was 42, was with another player sitting at a brasserie in Paris when they argued with the two defendants, Loïc Le Prieur and Romain Bouvier. After the sportsman left, the two accused are suspected of having fired several shots at Aramburu, who died of his wounds. And France will launch a process to ban products from Israeli settlements in the occupied West Bank, the Foreign Minister Jean-Noël Barrot has announced. It comes amid rising violence that has further undermined prospects for a two-state solution with the Palestinians. WRP News, I'm
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The Wallflowers are back in the city. I'm sure you know that band from the 90s. Well, they'll be here November 17 performing One Headlight and all their famous songs.

thought Shayla Saravan. Maybe we had too much tequila. Actually, yeah, we definitely had too much tequila, because I don't know why I'm even playing on your phone right now. I'm going to just block you. Bye.

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1: The trial has begun in Paris for 14 men facing smuggling-related charges. It relates to an accident involving at least 31 migrants and asylum seekers who were trying to reach the United Kingdom in November 2021. 27 people died after their inflatable dinghy deflated in one of the world's busiest shipping lanes. The victims were mostly Iraqi Kurds, but also included nationals from Afghanistan, Ethiopia, Egypt and Vietnam, aged between 7 and 46. Investigators say Afghan and Iraqi Kurdish migrant smuggling networks organised the crossing to the UK from camps in northern France. The 14 defendants faced charges including manslaughter and facilitating illegal immigration as part of an organised gang. Only 9 suspects were present at the opening of the trial in a Paris court yesterday. The trial is expected to last 3 weeks. Two far-right activists have gone on trial in Paris over the 2022 killing of Argentine rugby international Federico Martin Aramburu after a late-night argument turned violent. Aramburu, who was 42, was with another player sitting at a brasserie in Paris when they argued with the two defendants, Loïc Lepriol and Romain Bouvier. After the sportsman left, the two accused are suspected of having fired several shots at Aramburu, who died of his wounds. And France will launch a process to ban products from Israeli settlements in the occupied West Bank, the Foreign Minister Jean-Noël Barrot has announced. It comes amid rising violence that has further undermined prospects for a two-state solution with the Palestinians. WRP News, I'm Paul McNamara.
2: This summer, the Centre d'Art in Aix-en-Provence is hosting Paul McCartney Rearview Mirror, photographs December 1963 to February 1964, an exhibition running until the 27th of September. The exhibition features more than 250 photographs taken by McCartney himself at the height of Beatlemania, offering a look at one of the most extraordinary moments in music history. From dressing rooms and hotel rooms to fans waiting outside venues, there are images captured by one of the Beatles experiencing it from the inside. The photographs have already drawn huge crowds in London and New York, and this is one of the few chances to see them in France. The exhibition is housed in the elegant 18th century Hôtel de Caumont, one of Provence's most beautiful mansions, complete with formal gardens and a café where you can linger after your visit. Whether you're a lifelong Beatles fan or simply curious about one of the defining cultural moments of the 20th century, it's a fascinating glimpse behind the scenes of music history. Stay tuned to World Radio Paris.
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This is WRP's concert update. British rock band Muse will be in Paris, or more precisely in Nanterre, west of Paris, at the formerly known Paris La Défense Arena, now called the Plenitude Arena. So that's for Muse, November 27.

Her heart was still bereft and all, sick and tired of stepping on. 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So sing until it fills the halls, sing until the curtain falls, jealous of the ocean till those eyes.

0: Paris.
1: 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That's 100 kilometers of driving along the coast without interruption. 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